that was Big Country with Burn the Burn, and I consider that almost a theme song during the festival season up here on the Maritimes on the East Coast. Really like that song. Just thought I'd stick that in there. This is now April, and we are going to be going to a few bluegrass festivals, I hope, this summer. And that was performed by Big Country. And of course, I'm doing a wife-husband team that their bands recorded, and the husband and wife in that band, of course, was Tommy and Teresa Sells. It was formed in 1987, and the name Big Country, of course, came from the Jeremy Martin instrumental Big Country, so they definitely are what you would call traditional bluegrass. Let's come back to the East Coast now, and we'll do another husband-wife duo, and that would be New Vintage, Doug and Vicky Proctor from the Truro area of Nova Scotia. And this is when they had the New Vintage band with Some Old Day, and then we'll go to the Valley area when Michaela Taylor recorded Just As Long As You Love Me. And, of course, Michaela Taylor was the wife of Rick Spinney, so her and Rick are on this cut. And then we'll move to Dewey and Leslie Brown with a song simply called Jealousy. But first, let's hear from New Vintage with Some Old Day.

Here's another husband and wife team, and that would be Wilma Lee and Stoney Cooper, and anybody worth their salt knows who they are, and they'll be doing You Tried to Ruin My Name, and then we'll have one last wife and husband duo, which of course would be Brenda and Paul Boutlier from the Tantallon area with Sunrise, and that'll be doing Up This Hill and Down, and I'll be back after break, and then I'll go back into my regular programming.

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I guess you fiddle buffs would know who that was. That was Clark Kessinger with Chicken in the Barnyard. Moving right along, here's the Osborne Brothers with Georgia Mules and Country Boys. And we'll be also be hearing from the Johnson Mountain Boys with Too Late to Say Goodbye. And also the Grascals with Tom T. Hall with The Year Clayton Delaney Died. Georgia!

Just a reminder that the Bluegrass Canada magazine is out for the month of April. It'll come out in January, it's back out in April, and there'll be another one in July. 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It's a great magazine. I have it myself, and you may do so by going online at bluegrasscanada.org. Let's go to Justin Claiborne right now with a song that Ryan Roberts of Nova Scotia wrote, Dried Roses. Then we'll be hearing from Josh Crow with Holding On When You've Let Go. And we'll finish this segment out with Cliff Waldron with Bluegrass Time, and I'll be right back after break.

0: 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The best in East Coast music with a little Canadiana added to the mix. 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

We're into the last segment of Bluegrass Atlantic right now, and that was Steve Earle's Copperhead Road, done by the Grass Cats. We'll be hearing from Close to Home in a minute with Clinch Mountain Backstep. And just a reminder that they will be at the 50th Nova Scotia Bluegrass Festival. That's the end of July at Beechbrook at Aradois, Nova Scotia. And they're coming back and doing a special reunion for the band also. A New Shade of Blue will be back, and Sunrise also. And we'll be hearing more about that as the time gets closer. And then we'll be hearing from Junior Sisk and Rambler's Choice with I'd Rather Be Lonesome. But first, let's hear Clinch Mountain Backstep by Close to Home of Nova Scotia.

Just a reminder that on April the 21st to the 23rd, coming up in a couple of weeks' time, at the Rod Grand, there's a Bluegrass Weekend. That's in Yarmouth, Nova Scotia. Spenny Brothers will be there Saturday evening, 7 to 9. However, it's an all-weekend event. It begins on Friday. Let's go back to the Osborne Brothers once again with Waltz Across Texas.

I have time for a couple of more. It looks like my time with Bluegrass Atlantic for this evening, at least, is coming rapidly to a close, so we're going to take it out with the Spinney Brothers, the way I feel, and probably a lot of others feel the same way, by the Spinney Brothers. One Day Late, A Dollar Short. I'm going to take it out with Grass Fire. They were a well-known band for many years here on the East Coast. It was led by Dale Wood. I have been playing earlier in the show Husbands and Wives that recorded and played in the same bands, and there for a while Dale Wood's wife Glenna did play in a band with Dale, not with the Grass Fire band, but they did have another band. Forget the name of it. It was quite a while ago. She's now passed away, and so Dale and Glenna did perform together. But this time it's Grass Fire, and it's Dale Wood doing Oh Come and Cheero. In the meantime, stay tuned for Joe Kwame, comes on at the top of the hour with All Those Blues. I'll be back Sunday afternoon, 4 to 6 p.m. with Bluegrass Atlantic Gospel Hour, and I'll also be back next Tuesday evening, but that's 8 to 10 p.m. right here on CIOE for Bluegrass Atlantic. So until next time, this is Nancy. Good night.

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My name is Joe Kwame. I'd like to welcome everybody into this edition of All Them Blues. And as on most Tuesday evenings at this time, we've got just under an hour of all traditional blues music for you. Thank you for spending part of your Tuesday evening with us. Enjoy tonight's program.

We open tonight's program up with singer, songwriter, and guitarist Maurice John Vaughn. He did the tune, Everything I Do Got to Be Funky.

0: just finished up our first set of the evening here on All Them Blues. That was the unmistakable sound there, Miss Bonnie Raitt. Bonnie Raitt, singer-songwriter, slide guitar player. Bonnie Raitt, she did the tune, Working on a Love Letter. Before Bonnie Raitt, we had Buddy Miles from the Buddy Miles Express. He did the tune, Let's Talk About the Blues. Time for us to take a break. We're going to step aside for a minute or two. Back with more blues music right after this.
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I'd like to welcome everybody back to this edition of All Them Blues and our second set of the evening. My name is Joe Kwame, and we just opened up with the former boxer there. Heavyweight. I think he was a lightweight or middleweight boxing champion. They called him Champion Jack Dupree. He did the tune Found My Baby Gone. 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

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Great slide guitar player there, singer-songwriter Elmore James. He did the tune Wild About Your Baby. My name is Joe Kwame. Just reminding you, you can join me, Joe Kwame, every Saturday evening right here on 97.5 CIOE FM. 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

0: couple great tunes here. We opened up back there with the great Tina Turner. She did the tune, Darling, You Know I Love You. And we just finished up with the unmistakable sound there, Miss Etta James. She did the tune, Down Home Blues. My name's Joe Kwame. You're listening to All Them Blues. We're going to step aside. Back with more right after this.
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like to welcome everybody back to All Them Blues. My name is Joe Kwame, and we just opened up our third set of the evening there with great blues man, great showman there, Little Ed and the Blues Imperials. They did the tune, If You Were Mine. Really great boogie-woogie music there for you. You listen to All Them Blues. My name is Joe Kwame. Right now, this is Mr. B.B. King.

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Well, that brings our third set of the evening to an end. Great tune here in the background. We got Deborah Coleman, the late great singer-songwriter and guitarist Deborah Coleman. Goodbye, Misery. And we opened up back there with a great tune there, one of my favorite tunes by Mr. B.B. King. He did the tune, Never Make Your Move Too Soon. My name's Joe.

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0: Thank you very much.
1: There you go, folks. That completes our fourth and final set of the evening. We just finished up with a great tune there from Miss Angel, along with her husband Mel Brown and his band The Home Wreckers. They did the classic Jimmy Reed tune, Natural Born Lover. And before that, we had a great tune there from Luther Allison, guitar singer and songwriter. Luther Allison did Low Down and Dirty. Of course, Luther Allison is the son of the great blues guitarist Bernard Allison. My name's Joe Quam, and you've been listening to All Them Blues. We trust that you enjoyed it as much as we enjoyed bringing it to you. Until next time, peace be with you.

Sucking juice, party based. We wear masks, we drink from flasks. We do what we need, we do what we're asked. The economy is diving, nobody's driving. Except for toilet paper, the only reason we're surviving. We need space, we need distance. Antibodies and vaccines. We need leaders, we need pleaders. We need bleeders with moral hygiene. We'll beat this shit, holding moms, holding dads. Hand in hand with no friggin' mask. I'll find work, we'll grill and chill. And we'll lean on each other for the tears we spill. I'll drive all night till I see the light, just to make it home.

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Well, we've got partly cloudy skies in the forecast for tonight with 30% chance of showers early this evening. We got some clearing this evening. Lows going down to 10 degrees. Tomorrow, increasing cloudiness. 30% chance of a shower or drizzle late in the afternoon tomorrow. Highs will get up to 23 degrees, a little cooler along parts of the coast. And we have periods of rain moving in tomorrow night with a low going down to 12 degrees. On Friday, a mix of sun and clouds, a high of 23. Saturday, a mix of sun and clouds with 30% chance of showers, a high of 23. Sunday, a mix of sun and clouds, a high of 20. And the long-range forecast for Monday and Tuesday, we're going to start a brand new week on Monday with a mix of sun and clouds, a high of 17 degrees. And on Tuesday, showers in the forecast, a high of 16 degrees. 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
1: 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"I'll huff and I'll puff."
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Well, we've got partly cloudy skies in the forecast for tonight with 30% chance of showers early this evening. We got some clearing this evening. Lows going down to 10 degrees. Tomorrow, increasing cloudiness. 30% chance of a shower or drizzle late in the afternoon tomorrow. Highs will get up to 23 degrees, a little cooler along parts of the coast. And we have periods of rain moving in tomorrow night with a low going down to 12 degrees. On Friday, a mix of sun and clouds, a high of 23. Saturday, a mix of sun and clouds with 30% chance of showers, a high of 23. Sunday, a mix of sun and clouds, a high of 20. And the long-range forecast for Monday and Tuesday, we're going to start a brand new week on Monday with a mix of sun and clouds, a high of 17 degrees. And on Tuesday, showers in the forecast, a high of 16 degrees. 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

of sun and clouds, a high of 20. And the long-range forecast for Monday and Tuesday, we're going to start a brand new week on Monday with a mix of sun and clouds, a high of 17 degrees. And on Tuesday, showers in the forecast, a high of 16 degrees. 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

Hello out there and welcome to everyone. Thank you for tuning in and sharing this next hour with me. It is Thursday night. Every Thursday, we spend a little time together on the radio. Women Folk, the radio show. My name is Leona Berkey. I am your host. We are coming at ya from our home-based community radio station, the voice of East Coast music. CIOE 97.5 FM, also the home of the East Coast Top 30, and it's a great spot to celebrate some of the finest in East Coast Canadiana. Last week, we got right into ECMA nominees from the Women Folk perspective. I played you as many tracks as I could. Tonight, we will get through the rest of that gorgeous list. So great music coming. We are well into spring. And hey, May long is coming. Belated happy Mother's Day to all the mamas. I see you out holding it all together. We are on the up and up. After May long weekend, Victoria Day weekend, the unofficial start of summertime vibes, I think. Right after that, it's ECMA weekend in Cape Breton. So let's get going. Before we get back to the ECMA nominees list, I have a very special treat for you. NS-based singer-songwriter Freya Milliken has a brand new single. It is called Where I Stand, and it's out today. We're going to play it. I'm going to play it right now. It is an alt-folk earworm. There's an edge to this new tune that I am loving from Freya Milliken. I'm going to tell you a little bit more about her after you hear this crazy, good, finely crafted single. Coming from a period of soul searching, it explores big themes like obscurity, anxiety, moments of desperation, lyrically, musically, but it really rocks. And there's a lot of hope in there too. Listen, I've been a fan of Freya Milliken for a long time, and this new single is next level. So let's hear it right here on Women Folk, the radio show. And then, bonus, we're going to call Freya up. We're just going to call her up and she can tell you all about this very fresh single, Where I Stand. Let's play it, Ron. All right.

0: Hello.
1: Hello.
0: Freya Milliken.
1: This is me.
0: Oh my gosh. What's going on?
1: Oh, just enjoying my morning on this lovely rainy day.
0: Love it. Listen, today's your release day. While people are listening to the radio, you release today. You are releasing Where I Stand, a brand new single.
1: Very exciting.
0: Oh, man. Listen, tell the people. I've already told the people who you are, and I am a big fan of your whole vibe, Freya. I think you are a folk innovator. I'm just saying.
1: Tell the people,
0: what does it mean in this modern age when you say, I am releasing this single on this day? What does that look like from the back end of the person who is hustling the single? What does it mean? What do you have to do?
1: What do I have to do to release this thing?
0: Yeah, like, what's the plan?
1: My plan, well, I've been, you know, working on the social media stuff and trying to get it onto radio. I've made the choice not to put it on Spotify.
0: Ooh, yeah.
1: Because they just exploit artists and they're investing in all of this warfare, and I just don't want to be a part of that. So yeah. Even though it may hurt my career in some senses, I feel better knowing that my music is not part of that.
0: Yeah. A lot of people are taking off, jumping off the Spotify ship. Yeah.
1: Yeah. And, like, you know, I've been to a couple conferences and talked to some artists across Canada about this, and they all say, you know what, Spotify is just a blip in time.
0: Yeah.
1: And someday we're going to, you know, not have it anymore. So that's sort of what I'm trying to believe in. But in terms of just what the song means, well, it sort of came from a period of soul searching, trying to figure out what the heck I am looking for. You know, I'm 3 years out of university and just trying to, you know, get my bearings, figure out this whole music career thing, and also just being a person in my 20s, like, this economy is really hard. And so, you know, you've got to figure out the work-life balance and trying to figure out what it is that you want to have in a fulfilling life, and dealing with anxiety and just watching the world go around the way it is. That's sort of where this song came from.
0: Freya, I've already played the song, so we're talking to you after it. So folks, you have already been like, what in the heck did I just listen to? And Freya, I have loved your music since your very first little baby steps, your little debut recordings, old soul stuff, really like rhythmic and really, really thoughtful writing and arrangements. Like, you are a fantastic artist, but holy heck, it is a tough business to be in the 2020s, baby. I've been at it a long time and I have seen things change, and the artist's way is a really, really, it's a tough one. It's a tough one. And you are a fully educated university graduate in the wonders of music from Acadia. Like, you are schooled. And it's still difficult, right?
1: These are
0: big questions you're asking.
1: Yeah, these are huge questions. And I wouldn't say I'm fully educated. You know, I've got 4 years of experience in university, but, you know, the rest of the education just I will find throughout the rest of my life, you know. Like, I just, I'm devoted to being a lifelong learner and, you know, a lifelong learner of life, of music, of relationships. That's just what I'm dedicating myself to.
0: I love it. Listen, that's why we're here, right? To learn and figure out how to be happy.
1: Yeah.
0: And
1: how to feel satisfied and fulfilled and successful and however that looks to you.
0: Yeah. But harder than it sounds. This song is an earworm and it kind of blows my mind. So let's get a little nerdy on it. So your producer, Mark Adam, you like working with Mark. Tell me about Mark Adam's style and how you guys made this song together. There is some crazy stuff going on. We have a weird time signature, folks. If you're like, what? If your brain was like glitching a little bit, it's because most songs, everybody in the world, are 4-4. 1, 2, 3, 4. Our brains expect that. But then, you know, you have, I don't know, what's a 7-8 time song that everyone would know? Probably Money. Pink Floyd, right? Where you're waiting for the beat, but it doesn't come. It comes early and you're like, what the heck? Freya has done this on a folk song, everybody. Seven, eight. Cool.
1: Yeah.
0: Mark was a fan of that. You guys worked on that together.
1: Yeah, so I met Mark at Acadia. He was one of my profs, and then eventually we became friends and sort of had talked about working together for a little while, and then I was like, you know what, let's finally just do this thing. And, you know, Mark is really honest, which I've always appreciated right from the get-go from being a first-year university student. He's just very real, like he doesn't sugarcoat things, but he also champions you, so it's a, you know, it's a really special kind of process, you know, like of, you know, learning to take the feedback and, you know, look within yourself and be like, okay, this isn't working. I'm just going to have to muster up the courage to accept that and try it again. Because, you know, I want my music and I want my recordings to be the best that they absolutely can. And so I think it is critical to have somebody in the studio that respects that and respects you as an artist and sees your potential while also accepting you as a human and your capabilities in that moment.
0: Yeah, it's a really complex relationship.
1: Totally.
0: And it may be the most, like, trust-heavy.
1: Totally.
0: It's really something. Because every song is like a little baby. And you raise it and you feed it and you fix it and you make it the best you can, but then you have to let it go. And,
1: exactly.
0: And you want it to be the very best it can be. Mm-hmm. It's like such a thing, you know. It's the one thing that you don't want to half-ass, right? And that's
1: exactly.
0: When you're creating and you're actually, you know, you're mindfully making something to put mm-hmm. out into the world. Freya, there's a line, never, I mean, the song opens up with never where I want to be till I've moved on. What a, what a shaky, like, you know, the ground's moving under you and you're trying to figure it all out. This is an anthem for the 20s, you know?
1: Yeah.
0: Oh, really nice lyrics in here.
1: Thank you.
0: I really love that you're kind of getting all alt-folky on this with there's two time signatures in the song. I know you work with a drummer named Tyler, and you need a good drummer to play weird time signatures. That's pretty cool. Who else is on the track?
1: It's literally just me, Tyler, and Mark. Like, Mark played some of the shakers you hear. And then Tyler plays the drums, tambourine, and then I play guitar and bass, actually.
0: Oh, you're playing bass on this, girl?
1: I am.
0: I love it. I freaking love it.
1: I heard it
0: on CBC, and then I'm like, oh my God, here it is.
1: And
0: it was really fun to listen to it in the car because I turned it
1: up.
0: Anyway, go on. What was Mark? What were you saying about Mark?
1: Well, Mark and I wrote the bass part together, so I had come up with a couple of ideas on my own, and then we were sitting one day in the studio, and we kind of wanted this sort of walking bass line to drive the outro. And we just sort of heard these melodies and sort of, you know, threw things back and forth and then finally settled in on something. And he was a really great coach through that because, like, I sort of play bass for fun.
0: Yeah.
1: But I always thought it would be cool to, like, you know, also play bass on one of my own tracks. And he really encouraged me to just go for it. So I practiced with a metronome. I played along with the song hundreds of times. And then here we were in the studio and I got it within, like, a couple hours or less, you know.
0: Multi-instrumentalist. That's
1: very
0: really cool.
1: Exciting, but, Tyler and I actually wrote this song. Tyler McDonald, he's a percussionist from Cape Breton, based in the Valley now. We're good friends, met at school at Acadia. And it was about 2 years ago. And I sat down with him with this idea and I said, you know, I've got this thing going on. I really want to process it. And he was sort of going through a similar thing, trying to figure out what he wanted. And it sort of came from both of our experiences of dealing with, you know, mental health and just trying to stay afloat and all those things. I had this guitar part, which is pretty much what you hear in the verses. But then he was like, well, why don't we try and, like, flip this around and put it in seven? And I was like, okay, sure, because we're both really big fans of Madison Cunningham. And
0: if
1: you listen really closely to her stuff, she loves seven. Like, she just loves seven. And I love seven because of her. The song is mostly in 13, actually.
0: Good Lord.
1: So it's a bar of seven and then a bar of six.
0: Yeah.
1: Yeah.
0: That's crazy. But it works.
1: And then, Yeah, I mean, it was just a lot of fun, and it's just between, like, you know, the one and the flat seven, essentially.
0: Yeah. I love the weird time signature, because it kind of matches the content of the song a little bit, sure that was done on purpose, but
1: it was,
0: it's like a sonically, like, it backs up the theme sonically or whatever. It kind of just floats it along. Ah, oh, it's really good.
1: Thank you. It's like being one step forward and then two steps back. You know, that's the feeling that we were trying to capture with this song. And, you know, I think we did that lyrically and musically.
0: Yeah, you got me, baby. And it's nice to be challenged, right? When you're I like to be challenged when I'm listening to something.
1: Mm-hmm.
0: You know, not all the time, but most of the time. I like a good bite, right?
1: Mm-hmm.
0: And this is good. You go ahead.
1: One of my friends had said to me, it's weird enough, but also catchy enough that it's not too weird.
0: Yeah, that's where you want to be.
1: It's a delicate thing when you make something in a funny time signature. Like, you want people to be grooving, but you don't want them to think too much about it.
0: Yeah.
1: Yeah.
0: It's good.
1: Yeah.
0: It's a thing. You release a single. Do you feel like it's part of, like, kind of a new musical period for you? Is it hailing more tracks to come? Is it going to be part of a bigger project?
1: Definitely.
0: Yeah.
1: I can't really say when that bigger project will become, but I've got a good collection of songs that I think could go together, which includes this one, and I want to definitely get into the studio more. But that takes time and money and
0: time and dough. Yeah. Are you still? I mean, you're a youngster, right?
1: I am.
0: You're in your 20s. Oh, yeah. But do you still do you worship at the altar of the full length album? Is that a thing?
1: Oh, yeah, I want to do that.
0: Yeah, yeah. People still love that, right? Like, artistically, it's the original form. It's pretty awesome.
1: Yeah, and I, you know, in the last year, I've actually been trying to listen to more albums rather than playlists. Often I growing up, I was kind of a singles kid. Like, I liked singles, and I liked putting together my little playlists and titling them something funny, like sad for fun or I would just like make collections of my favorite songs by artists like Joni Mitchell or like Gordon Lightfoot or whatever, and but now, like, I'm trying to listen to albums in full. Like, if I have a 40-minute car drive, I'm like, okay, I'm gonna listen to this whole album, or just sitting around in my house making dinner or whatever. I definitely prefer a full-length record and can really appreciate the work that goes into putting that together, and, you know, the order of the tracks and what you're trying to say entirely with all these songs. That's something I definitely want to do as a full-length record.
0: Yeah, it's a big deal. It's a big deal. Yeah. All in good time, Freya.
1: All in good time. There's no huge rush.
0: Yeah, never a rush. Listen, you have a big summer coming. You always, when I watch you do your thing, Freya, I feel like you're really smart about how music works. You've taken lots of opportunities doing, like, emerging artist stuff, different programs, you know, things like that. Yeah. You're taking advantage of your youth and what is out there, you know.
1: Mm-hmm.
0: But this summer is pretty huge. You're making your Stan Rogers Folk Fest debut.
1: I know. Yeah,
0: that's really big.
1: Pretty big.
0: That's
1: so
0: big.
1: It feels good.
0: Yeah. They're going to love you. And might I say that your vocals on this song, it's like you're taking a swing vocally that I didn't even see coming. Like, it's bigger, it's richer.
1: Yeah.
0: And whatever the heck you guys did in the studio on that bridge with all the BGs and that perfect, like, buttery blend. Oh, my God.
1: Thank you.
0: My brain just melted.
1: The bridge is one of my favorite. I mean, there's so many of my, I have so many favorite moments in the song, but the bridge is definitely up there for me, because, you know, we come in really quiet and we've got this three-part thing happening, and then all of a sudden it's just like, boom, it's in your face, and that's just how it feels.
0: Oh, it's,
1: you know, like you go from that, like, innocent child questioning. I was like, tell me why. And then, you know, you grow up with all of this like confusion and anger, and then you're like, tell me why, you know? And yeah.
0: It's solid gold. I really love it. I think everyone's going to love it. And yeah. It's very good. So you're debuting Stanfest.
1: Yeah.
0: You just played at the Lunenburg Opera House with Dane.
1: Mm-hmm, that was such a good
0: Julia.
1: Show.
0: Oh my God.
1: I love Dane and Julia so much. I just respect them so much as artists and as people. And it really just felt like three friends hanging out on the stage in front of a crowd, you know?
0: It's really like nice.
1: The ideal show that you want to have.
0: 100%. I got to witness Dane in his very, very early days. Like, we're talking a matinee at Big Spruce or something, you know? Years ago. And he was just kind of getting his feet wet. But you could tell, I'm like, you are special.
1: Yeah.
0: Uh-huh. Gonna see more of you. Mm-hmm. And Julia Cunningham is one of my faves. She's amazing.
1: Yeah. I saw her for the first time at Nova Scotia Music Week in Yarmouth 3 years ago. And I was like, I need to meet her.
0: Oh, yeah.
1: I was completely awestruck. Yeah.
0: Yep. And, got some big shows coming up. Robert Thomas and Session Men, one of the greatest, like, season touring acts around. I've caught their show quite a few times because Ray Legere is my favorite instrumentalist in all the land. And so if he's playing with Robert, then I try to go because Ray is from another planet. And
1: yes, he is.
0: I've had him on lots of my recordings and he's wonderful. So that's going to be super cool. That's at the Carlton. Yeah. And then you're doing some Valley stuff. And then you're doing Full Circle Festival.
1: Mm-hmm.
0: And then, you're doing a show with Pillow Fight and Stuart Legere. Oh, my God. And then you have Stan Rogers. And that is only till the end of July. Good job,
1: That's
0: Freya.
1: Right. Thank you.
0: I'm so happy that you are continuing. And please keep going. It's
1: really tough.
0: People don't realize how tough it is. It's not all glitz and glamour. You need a lot of conviction to see it through.
1: Yeah, a lot of grit. And with all the budget cut, you know, it doesn't give us emerging artists any more hope. So.
0: No.
1: But you know what? We always push through adversity. That's just how we are as artists and people. And we will see the end of this. We will get to the other side. And we will be better for it.
0: Well, listen, if this single is any indication, you're growing and you're looking ahead, and it's like an angsty little song, but it's still hopeful, you know?
1: Totally.
0: I hear it, and I have high hopes for you, my friend.
1: Thanks.
0: You're one of our best, Freya. You got to keep at it. And hey, let me ask you this. When the going gets tough, how do you break through? Like, what's your touchstone? What's your, how do you change the narrative and, I don't know, find inspiration and hopeful energy when shit feels draggy?
1: I pick up my guitar.
0: Yeah.
1: Yeah, that's definitely where I go. Or, I just, you know, just try and get out into nature, get out of my head a little and get into my body.
0: Yeah, I love that.
1: Yeah.
0: Listen, you're well on your way.
1: Thanks,
0: to
1: Leona.
0: Becoming a fully formed adult.
1: Yeah.
0: I still haven't gotten there, you know, but lifelong learning it is.
1: Freya,
0: I love this single. I'm so glad we got to play it for everybody
1: on
0: release day. Release day. So everybody don't go to Spotify. Spotify's garbage. Go to Bandcamp and buy the single from Freya. Just buy it and then you'll own it and give her a couple bucks. That's how it works now. We are not big fans of the streamers because they don't pay the artists ever.
1: Nope.
0: So let's do this. Freya, listen, it's going to stop raining here soon. And then we will move into a beautiful June. And I wish you all the best. And thank you for making this beautiful single.
1: Thank you so much for having me today. Really appreciate it, Leona.
0: All right. Hang in there, bud.
1: Yeah,
0: all the best with your big shows coming up. And thanks for sharing this beautiful creation with us.
1: Thanks so much.
0: Woo! All right. Okay, Freya. See ya.
1: Rock and roll. Thank you.
0: Rock and roll. How lovely was that, Freya Milliken? She spends a lot of time thinking about how to finely craft these songs. Lyrics, singular voice. And she's in her 20s. Look out for her. Turns of phrase. Big themes. Like an old soul. Love it. Okay. Now we must pivot to ECMA weekend. a friendly reminder that if you love what you just heard, or for that matter, any artists you discover on the show, it's so easy to support them. 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Most artists have downloadables right on their website that you can own lovely, and you can follow them and share their news and buy a ticket if you're near where they're playing. It takes all the villages, baby, all of them. All right, here we go. ECMA weekend is in Cape Breton, so it's going to be fire, and so is our nominees list for 2026 East Coast Music Awards. All right, are you ready? We're going to pick up from last week, where we ended with a couple of gorgeous classical tracks from ECMA nominees Jennifer King, India Gailey. Let's go to Global Music Release of the Year. Three incredible women folk in a row. I'm going to play you Ana Luisa Ramos, a live track, a song called Clarea. Another nominee in this category, Dee Hernandez, New Brunswick based, Cuban Canadian, full of so much heart and soul. Her roots influenced single Danzon, also Danzon. Oh, I might be saying it wrong. It rips. Dee Hernandez, congratulations. And another nominee in this Global Music Release of the Year category, Diana Delirio, Gento. Me, get ready for a little trip around the world, my friends. Three in a row here on Women Vote.

Wasn't that great? Yeah. Women Folk, the radio show. We're celebrating our ECMA nominees 2026. This is kind of the second part of that. Thank you for tuning in here on CIOE 97.5 FM, the voice of East Coast music. This is Leona, and we get this hour together every week, and I appreciate the time, and I love that you're listening. All right. Dance Release of the Year nominee, April Eileen from Halifax, with her bop, Take Me. And right after that, you're going to hear from Alt Country Rocket from Newfoundland and Labrador, Mallory Johnson. Now, if you've never heard of Mallory, it's probably time. And she's having a huge year. Four ECMA nominees. The song you're going to hear is nominated for Fans Choice Video of the Year, plus three more noms: Country Release of the Year, Fans Choice Entertainer of the Year, and Release of the Year. Really big category. Congrats, Mallory. Congrats, April. All right, two in a row. April Eileen's Take Me and Mallory Johnson.

I better hurry up. I better hurry up. Okay, I'm going to play two more for you really quick. ECMA nominees, women folk, the radio show. We're hanging out together on this fine Thursday. Here is Time Alone, Claire Porter and the Stouts. I feel like Claire is playing at Gus's Pub in Halifax this weekend. Highly recommend. You're going to hear Time Alone from Claire Porter, nominated for Jazz Release of the Year. And right after that, Dee Dee Austin from Nova Scotia, nominated for a bunch of ECMAs, including Pop Release of the Year, Fans Choice Entertainer of the Year, and Release of the Year. Goodness sakes, Dee Dee Austin. So you're going to hear Time Alone and Somebody New by Dee Dee Austin. Here we go.

I used to steal my time alone. All the pleasures I have known.

So good. All right, we are going to Newfoundland, babies. Kelly McMichael, one of my favorites, nominated for Release of the Year, Solo Artist of the Year. Oh, here's her nominated single, Open Hurts to Have a Heart. Love Kelly McMichael. Also from Newfoundland, nominated for Indigenous Artist of the Year, Summer Bennett. Here is her jam, Frequency. Back to back here on Women Folk, the radio show. Woo! And now that I think of it, we're probably out of time. So we have a few more nominees to play for you. We'll pick that up next week. Thank you for joining us this evening. We're just gonna take a slow landing to the end of the hour with Kelly McMichael, Summer Bennett. Yeah! Have a great, great, great week ahead. And we'll talk to you next week. Women Folk, the radio show. This is Leona Berkey. Good night. 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

Well, hey, everybody. Did you know that CIOE Community Radio has a show for everyone? Well, they certainly do. And if you love classic country music, that show is called Frank's Kind of Country, hosted by me, Frank Lowe. Each week, you can hear the songs and singers that we grew up with, like Marty Robbins and Conway Twitty, Patsy Cline and Loretta Lynn, Buck Owens and Merle Haggard, plus some new kids like Mo Bandy and Alan Jackson, or George Strait and Vince Gill, or closer to home, our Canadian stars like Anne Murray, Jim and Don Haggard, Dougie Bell, the Family Brown, Gordon Lightfoot, and more. 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

Well, we got rain in the forecast for this evening. There is a risk of a thunder shower early this evening with some fog patches. We're going to see about 15 to 25 millimeters of rain, 40 millimeters in the heaviest of showers, and temperatures steady near 15 degrees overnight tonight. Tomorrow, rain will end in the afternoon, then cloudy with 60% chance of showers. We got highs getting up to 19 degrees tomorrow afternoon. Cloudy periods tomorrow night with a low of 13 degrees. Thursday, a mix of sun and clouds, a high of 23. A mix of sun and clouds on Friday with a high of 24. And the long-range forecast for the weekend, Saturday cloudy, a high of 19. Sunday, a cloudy day with a high of 19. And we're going to start a brand new week on Monday with a mix of sun and clouds and a high of 23 degrees. 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

0: 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I'll huff and I'll puff.
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Well, we got rain in the forecast for this evening. There is a risk of a thunder shower early this evening with some fog patches. We're going to see about 15 to 25 millimeters of rain, 40 millimeters in the heaviest of showers, and temperatures steady near 15 degrees overnight tonight. Tomorrow, rain will end in the afternoon, then cloudy with 60% chance of showers. We got highs getting up to 19 degrees tomorrow afternoon. Cloudy periods tomorrow night with a low of 13 degrees. Thursday, a mix of sun and clouds, a high of 23. A mix of sun and clouds on Friday with a high of 24. And the long-range forecast for the weekend, Saturday cloudy, a high of 19. Sunday, a cloudy day with a high of 19. And we're going to start a brand new week on Monday with a mix of sun and clouds and a high of 23 degrees. 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

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The best in East Coast music with a little Canadiana added to the mix. 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

Well, we got rain in the forecast for this evening. There is a risk of a thunder shower early this evening with some fog patches. We're going to see about 15 to 25 millimeters of rain, 40 millimeters in the heaviest of showers, and temperatures steady near 15 degrees overnight tonight. Tomorrow, rain will end in the afternoon, then cloudy with 60% chance of showers. We got highs getting up to 19 degrees tomorrow afternoon. Cloudy periods tomorrow night with a low of 13 degrees. Thursday, a mix of sun and clouds, a high of 23. A mix of sun and clouds on Friday with a high of 24. And the long-range forecast for the weekend, Saturday cloudy, a high of 19. Sunday, a cloudy day with a high of 19. And we're going to start a brand new week on Monday with a mix of sun and clouds and a high of 23 degrees. 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To the gym.

0: And the routine bites hard, and ambitions are low, and resentment rides high, but emotions won't grow. And we're changing our ways, taking different roads. 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And love will tear us apart again.
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1: Well, hey, everybody. Did you know that CIOE Community Radio has a show for everyone? Well, they certainly do. And if you love classic country music, that show is called Frank's Kind of Country, hosted by me, Frank Lowe. Each week, you can hear the songs and singers that we grew up with, like Marty Robbins and Conway Twitty, Patsy Cline and Loretta Lynn, Buck Owens and Merle Haggard, plus some new kids like Mo Bandy and Alan Jackson, or George Strait and Vince Gill, or closer to home, our Canadian stars like Anne Murray, Jim and Don Haggard, Dougie Bell, The Family Brown, Gordon Lightfoot, and more. 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

0: 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Witches and minivans continue to frolic under intense chocolate pudding.
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1: I'm standing Nova Scotia proud for Canada. 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
1: It's a Wednesday morning. We're going to take a listen to our East Coast Artist of the Day, brought to you by Hear Right Canada. Your East Coast Artist of the Day is New Brunswick singer-songwriter Kylie Fox. Here's a song from Kylie Fox, Sports Bar.

0: Sports Bar. That is New Brunswick singer-songwriter Kylie Fox. She is our East Coast Artist of the Day on this Wednesday morning. 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

been a host of hazy days. 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

0: landscape.
1: Hello, folks. This is Tony Mummercat, host of K Breton Calling, heard Saturdays from noon till 2, and you're listening to East Coast Morning with your host, Cecil Wright. It's always good to start your day with a mid-morning mix of East Coast music, as well as some Canadiana to boot. So please keep that dial right where it is on CIOE, the voice of East Coast music.
2: Stock markets are in turmoil following yesterday's announcement from Butterflies and Emery Board that the proposed Tonnelle is down by the seashore. Witches and minivans continue to frolic under intense chocolate pudding.
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0: 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Quality hearing care for less.
1: And we're going to take another listen to our East Coast Artist of the Day on this Wednesday morning, brought to you by HairRight Canada. Your East Coast Artist of the Day is New Brunswick singer-songwriter Kylie Fox. Here she is with Glow Stars.
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0: Closters! That is New Brunswick singer-songwriter Kylie Fox. She is our East Coast Artist of the Day on this Wednesday morning. 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
1: 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Your East Coast Artist of the Day, New Brunswick singer-songwriter Kylie Fox. Here's a song from Kylie Fox, Confetti.

0: Confetti, the name of the song, and that is New Brunswick singer-songwriter Kylie Fox. 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

Today we're going to have showers ending this afternoon, then a mix of sun and cloud. Fog patches dissipating near noon, and we're going to get between 10 and 15 millimeters. Wind becoming west at 20 kilometers per hour, gusting to 40 late.

This afternoon, we'll have a high of 20 degrees. Tonight will be partly cloudy with a 30% chance of showers this evening. Clearing overnight, fog patches developing overnight, and wind from the west at 20 kilometers per hour, gusting to 40, becoming light near midnight with a low of 14 degrees. Tomorrow will be sunny, becoming a mix of sun and cloud near noon, fog patches dissipating in the morning. Our high will be 23, except 17 along parts of the coast. On Friday, a mix of sun and cloud with a high of 23. Saturday will be cloudy with a 60% chance of showers and a high of 19. Sunday, a mix of sun and cloud with a 30% chance of showers and a high of 23. Monday, a mix of sun and cloud, also with a high of 23. And on Tuesday, June 30th, cloudy with a 60% chance of showers and a high of 23 degrees. The weather brought to you by CIOE 97.5 FM.

Cecil back with you. Want to welcome you to hour number two of this Wednesday edition of Morning Magic. That was Guy Paul Thibault getting us started this hour with Like You Did. I've got Sean Wiseman standing by with Standing Outside the Fire. But before that, from 1967, here's Sam and Dave with Soul Man.

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3: Cecil back with you here on Morning Magic, and I've got Burry standing by with dear old friend. But before we hear from them with Uncanny Valley, here's Quote the Raven.

Roswell, in aisle 11. I was shopping for tinfoil, trying to blend in

0: I just thought I'd give it a go. CIOE, the voice of
1: your community. Cecil back with you here on Morning Magic, and I've got the late, great James Ingram standing by with Just Once. But before that, here's Evergreen by Mirror.

0: Today we're going to have showers ending this afternoon, then a mix of sun and cloud. Fog patches dissipating near noon, and we're going to get between 10 and 15 millimeters. Wind becoming west at 20 kilometers per hour, gusting to 40 late this afternoon. We'll have a high of 20 degrees. Tonight will be partly cloudy with a 30% chance of showers this evening. Clearing overnight, fog patches developing overnight, and wind from the west at 20 kilometers per hour, gusting to 40, becoming light near midnight with a low of 14 degrees. Tomorrow will be sunny, becoming a mix of sun and cloud near noon, fog patches dissipating in the morning. Our high will be 23, except 17 along parts of the coast. On Friday, a mix of sun and cloud with a high of 23. Saturday will be cloudy with a 60% chance of showers and a high of 19. Sunday, a mix of sun and cloud with a 30% chance of showers and a high of 23. Monday, a mix of sun and cloud also with a high of 23. And on Tuesday, June 30th, cloudy with a 60% chance of showers and a high of 23 degrees. The weather brought to you by CIOE 97.5 FM.
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0: I've got Carla Bunnell standing by with The Last Train featuring J.P. Cormier. But before that, with Mother Earth, here is Ian Thomas.

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1: I've got Coig up next with Deep Down in the River. But before that, this is Lizzo with About Damn Time.

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3: Leo Sayer is standing by to take you into hour number three with When I Need You. 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

Today we're going to have showers ending this afternoon, then a mix of sun and cloud. Fog patches dissipating near noon, and we're going to get between 10 and 15 millimeters. Wind becoming west at 20 kilometers per hour, gusting to 40 late this afternoon. We'll have a high of 20 degrees. Tonight will be partly cloudy with a 30% chance of showers this evening. Clearing overnight, fog patches developing overnight, and wind from the west at 20 kilometers per hour, gusting to 40, becoming light near midnight with a low of 14 degrees. Tomorrow will be sunny, becoming a mix of sun and cloud near noon. Fog patches dissipating in the morning. Our high will be 23.

up 17 along parts of the coast. On Friday, a mix of sun and cloud with a high of 23. Saturday will be cloudy with a 60% chance of showers and a high of 19. Sunday, a mix of sun and cloud with a 30% chance of showers and a high of 23. Monday, a mix of sun and cloud, also with a high of 23. And on Tuesday, June 30th, cloudy with a 60% chance of showers and a high of 23 degrees. The weather brought to you by CIOE 97.5 FM.

Cecil, right back with you here on Morning Magic. I want to welcome you to the third and final hour of this Wednesday edition. That was Kim Wempe just getting us started with Come Home. I've got Bill Ricky standing by with Bruised Leg, but before that, with the original version of this song, here is George Benson with The Greatest Love of All.

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1: 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Our East Coast Artist of the Day, brought to you by Hair Right Canada, is a singer-songwriter from St. John, New Brunswick. With Brandy Baby, this is Kylie Fox, our East Coast Artist of the Day.

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2: Cecil back with you here on Morning Magic. We are into our third and final hour of today's show. I've got the wonderful Mr. Stevie Wonder standing by with Go Home. But before that, with Everybody's Talking, here's Harry Nilsson. Everybody.

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1: Cecil, right back with you here on Morning Magic, and I've got Dartmouth's Laura Ray standing by with Lightspeed. But before that, here's Robert Thomas and the Session Men from New Brunswick with A River Runs Through. A river.

Today we're going to have showers ending this afternoon, then a mix of sun and cloud. Fog patches dissipating near noon, and we're going to get between 10 and 15 millimeters. Wind becoming west at 20 kilometers per hour, gusting to 40 late this afternoon. We'll have a high of 20 degrees. Tonight will be partly cloudy with a 30% chance of showers this evening. Clearing overnight, fog patches developing overnight, and wind from the west at 20 kilometers per hour, gusting to 40, becoming light near midnight with a low of 14 degrees. Tomorrow will be sunny, becoming a mix of sun and cloud near noon, fog patches dissipating in the morning. Our high will be 23, except 17 along parts of the coast. On Friday, a mix of sun and cloud with a high of 23. Saturday will be cloudy with a 60% chance of showers and a high of 19. Sunday, a mix of sun and cloud with a 30% chance of showers and a high of 23. Monday, a mix of sun and cloud also with a high of 23. And on Tuesday, June 30th, cloudy with a 60% chance of showers and a high of 23 degrees. The weather brought to you by CIOE 97.5 FM. I've got Terry Penny standing by with One Oar. But before that, we'll say goodbye slow. This is Ben Chase.

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0: stock markets are in turmoil following yesterday's announcement from Butterflies and Emery Board that the proposed toenail is down by the seashore. Witches and minivans continue to frolic under intense chocolate pudding.
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4: Well, that's going to wrap things up for me here on this Wednesday edition of Morning Magic, but I've got the two leading bands who forged the British invasion. We're going to end the show from 1967 with the Rolling Stones and Ruby Tuesday. But before that, from 1964, here are the Beatles with I'm Happy Just to Dance With You. I'm Cecil saying I'll see you tomorrow.

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There you go, the Battle of New Orleans. That is Pictou County's George Canyon getting us started into this Wednesday hump day edition of the Coastal Connection. Good afternoon, I'm Ron James with you for the next 3 hours. I got some great East Coast music for you. We're going to throw some Canadian music into the mix like you're about to hear. We got information, I got some baseball scores to share with you before I'm out of here at 4 o'clock. Here's Shania Twain from This Moment On 97.5. From the-

0: Community Radio 97.5. From this moment on, a big hit for Canada's Shania Twain. I got a group called With Violet. They have a song called Adam Bring It. But before we take a listen to With Violet, here is Cameron Nickerson. Papa, don't give up that guitar just yet.
1: I love the way the frets

Adam Brings It is the name of the song, and that is a group called With Violet. And before With Violet, we heard from Cameron Nickerson and his song, Grandpa, Don't Give Up That Guitar Just Yet. Here on this Wednesday afternoon, boy, did we get a lot of rain yesterday, last night, and into the wee hours of the morning. It's kind of stopped right now, but you know, there's sunshine in the forecast for later on this afternoon. Let's check the weather.

0: Well, those showers are going to end very soon, and then we're going to have a mix of sun and clouds this afternoon with highs getting up to 20 degrees, a humidex of 25, and a UV index 7 or high. Tonight, partly cloudy skies, 30% chance of showers this evening, clearing overnight tonight with lows going down to 14 degrees. Tomorrow's going to be a sunny day, becoming a mix of sun and clouds near noon. Any fog patches that form tonight are going to dissipate in the morning tomorrow. Highs will get up to 23 degrees tomorrow afternoon, a little cooler along the coast. Cloudy periods tomorrow night with a low of 13 degrees. Kicking off the weekend on Friday with a mix of sun and clouds, a high of 23. Saturday cloudy with 60% chance of showers, a high of 19. Sunday a mix of sun and clouds with 30% chance of showers, a high of 23. And we're going to start a brand new week on Monday with a mix of sun and clouds and a high of 23 degrees. Well, we got a little bit of shower activity out there, but it's clearing up and getting brighter. Winds are from the west-northwest, 20 kilometers per hour. Relative humidity at 99%. We have 19 degrees at the airport and 19 degrees here in Bedford, Sackville, Nova Scotia.
1: Well, hey, everybody. Did you know that CIOE Community Radio has a show for everyone? Well, they certainly do. And if you love classic country music, that show is called Frank's Kind of Country, hosted by me, Frank Lowe. Each week, you can hear the songs and singers that we grew up with, like Marty Robbins and Conway Twitty, Patsy Cline and Loretta Lynn, Buck Owens and Merle Haggard, plus some new kids like Mo Bandy and Alan Jackson, or George Strait and Vince Gill, or closer to home, our Canadian stars like Anne Murray, Jim and Don Haggard, Dougie Bell, The Family Brown, Gordon Lightfoot, and more. 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

0: Avocado is the name of the song, and that is singer-songwriter Kylie Fox from New Brunswick. 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
0: I'm Ron James. This is the Coastal Connection. Thanks for being with me here on this Wednesday afternoon. I'm with you until 4 o'clock, and then we got Frank Lowe in here at 4 o'clock with Frank's Kind of Country. Speaking of country, this is country singer Adam Gregory. It Ain't Cool.
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That is Canadian country singer Adam Gregory and a song called It Ain't Cool. Jim Henman standing by. He's got a song called Same Old Feeling. But before we take a listen to Jimmy, we're going to take a listen to Karen Mayette for more.

0: Same old feeling. That is my good buddy, Jim Henman. And before Jimmy, we heard from Karen Mayette and her song, For More, here on this Wednesday afternoon of the Coastal Connection. Don't forget the Angus L. McDonald Bridge is going to close tonight at 9 o'clock and reopen tomorrow morning at 5:30 a.m. It started on Sunday, and it's going till Thursday. So tonight and tomorrow night, they will close the bridge at 9 o'clock and reopen the following morning at 5:30. Well, those showers are going to change to a mix of sun and clouds later on this afternoon, and highs getting up to 20 degrees, humidex of 25, and a UV index 7 or high this afternoon. Tonight, partly cloudy, 30% chance of showers this evening. We got some clearing overnight. Fog patches will develop overnight tonight. Lows going down to 14 degrees. Now, those fog patches are going to dissipate in the morning tomorrow. Then we're going to have a sunny day, becoming a mix of sun and clouds near noon. Highs will get up to 23 degrees tomorrow afternoon. A little cooler if you're along parts of the coast. Cloudy periods tomorrow night with a low of 13 degrees. Kicking off the weekend on Friday with a mix of sun and clouds, a high of 23. Saturday, cloudy with 60% chance of showers, a high of 19 degrees. Sunday, a mix of sun and clouds with 30% chance of showers, a high of 23. And the long-range forecast for the first of the week, Monday, a mix of sun and clouds, a high of 23. And on Tuesday, a cloudy day with 60% chance of showers, a high of 23 degrees. While it's cloudy out there right now, I don't see any shower activity right now. Winds are from the west-northwest, 20 kilometers per hour. Relative humidity at 98%. We have 19 degrees at the airport, 19 degrees here in Bedford Sackville, Nova Scotia. 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
0: 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Now, before this hour is through, we're going to have music from Josh Janes. We also have Laura Roy. We got music from the Bare Naked Ladies. We have Wild Blue Rose. We got Ann Janelle. But right now, this is Silas Bunnell, Falling Again Done. 97.5. Hey.

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Falling Again Done. That is Silas Bunnell. He is a singer-songwriter from Dartmouth, Nova Scotia. I got Wild Blue Rose standing by. They have a song called When I'm Back Home. But before we take a listen to Wild Blue Rose, this is Ann Janelle. I Didn't Want to Break It. How is it?

0: When I'm back home, that is Wild Blue Rose. And before Wild Blue Rose, we heard from Ann Janelle and her song, I Didn't Want to Break It. As we wind down this first hour of the Coastal Connection here on this Wednesday afternoon, I'm Ron James. 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
0: As we wind down this first hour of the Coastal Connection on this Wednesday afternoon, don't forget my good buddy Cecil Wrightson here every morning from 9 to 12 noon. He has a show called Morning Magic, a great blend of music and information. Here are the Bare Naked Ladies, Jane on 97.5. The girl

Randy Radio, 97.5, a big hit for the Bare Naked Ladies. Jane, here on the Coastal Connection. This is Laura Roy, 1,000 Paper Cranes. You

0: 1,000 Paper Cranes. That is singer-songwriter Laura Roy. Well, that's hour number one complete. We have two more hours to go here on this Wednesday afternoon. I hope you can stick around. I'm with you until 4 o'clock. And to take us out, hour number one into hour number two, this is Newfoundland singer-songwriter Josh Janes. Long as you're not there.
1: That old moon in the sky is keeping me awake.

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There you go. The song is called Are You Sleeping? And that is Kay Breton's Gordy Sampson getting us started into the second hour of the Coastal Connection here on this Wednesday afternoon. Gordy Sampson, by the way, was inducted last weekend into the Kay Breton Music Industries Hall of Fame, along with Buddy McMaster. Congratulations, Gordy, from all of us here at Community Radio. And good afternoon again. I'm Ron James with you for the next 2 hours. I got some great East Coast music for you. We're going to throw a little bit of Canadian music into the mix. Information, I got some baseball scores to share with you before we're out of here at 4 o'clock. This is Gabriel Papian, Idling.

Idling is the name of the song, and that is singer-songwriter Gabriel Papian. I got Amanda Marshall standing by, one of her big hits, Dark Horse. But before we take a listen to Canada's Amanda Marshall, this is J.P. LeBlanc. Mama, I'm tired.

0: Mandy Radio, 97.5. Big hit for Amanda Marshall, Dark Horse, here on the Coastal Connection. Before Amanda, we heard from J.P. LeBlanc and his song, Mama, I'm Tired, here on this Wednesday afternoon. And don't forget, voting is on right now for the East Coast Top 30, and you only have until 6 o'clock tomorrow night to get your votes in. 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There's a list of 50 songs. You can pick up to 20 of those 50 songs, once per email, once per week. As I said, we shut it down at 6 o'clock tomorrow night. Tabulate your votes, and I will be filling in for Martin Hickey this Saturday at 4 o'clock, counting down the top 30 songs on the East Coast. Let's check the weather. Well, it's getting brighter out there right now. We got a mix of sun and clouds in the forecast for this afternoon, and highs getting up to 20 degrees, a humidex of 25, a UV index 7 or high. Tonight, partly cloudy, 30% chance of showers this evening. We got some clearing overnight tonight. We got some fog patches developing overnight also, and lows will go down to 14 degrees. Those fog patches are going to dissipate in the morning tomorrow, then a sunny day, becoming a mix of sun and clouds by noon and highs of 23, a little cooler along the coast. Cloudy periods tomorrow night with a low of 13 degrees. On Friday, we're going to start a weekend with a mix of sun and clouds and a high of 23 degrees. Right now, cloudy out there. Winds are from the west-northwest, 20 kilometers per hour. Relative humidity at 97%. 19 degrees still at the airport, and we're up 1 degree here in Bedford Sackville at 20 degrees.
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0: All day long since 6 o'clock this morning, we've been featuring the music of New Brunswick singer-songwriter Kylie Fox. She is our East Coast Artist of the Day, brought to you by Hair Right Canada. And here's another song from Kylie Fox, Cradle Me, on 97.5. There was a

0: Cradle Me. That is singer-songwriter Kylie Fox from New Brunswick. She is our East Coast Artist of the Day and has been all day long. 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
0: I'm Aaron James. This is Coastal Connection here on this Wednesday afternoon. Thanks for being with me, and I hope you can stick around. I'm with you until 4 o'clock. Don't forget, we have a Facebook page that you can check out. Go to CIOE Fans, F-A-N-S, like us, and keep abreast of everything we do around here. Here's country singer Brett Kessel teamed up with Cooper Allen, Two of Us.

0: Mandy Radio, 97.5. Two of us, that is country singer Brett Kessel, teamed up with Cooper Allen. Don't forget, 4 o'clock this afternoon, my good buddy Frank Lowe is going to be in here. He's got Frank's Kind of Country, 2 hours of classic country music. I got Teddy Rowe standing by. He's got a song called Queen of Trinity Bay. But before we take a listen to Teddy, this is Amelia Curran, Shattered and Small.
1: I was

0: my queen of Trinity, babe. You'll always be my queen of Trinity, babe.
1: Queen of Trinity Bay, that is New Brunswick singer-songwriter Teddy Rowe. And before Teddy, we heard from Amelia Curran, her song Shattered and Small. Here on this Wednesday afternoon of the Coastal Connection, I'm looking out the window right now and it's getting brighter. The sun's trying to pop through. Let's check the weather.

0: Well, those clouds are going to change to a mix of sun and clouds this afternoon. And we got highs getting up to 20 degrees, humidex of 25, UV index 7 or high. Tonight, partly cloudy skies with 30% chance of showers this evening. Clearing overnight, those fog patches are going to form overnight tonight, and lows going down to 14. Tomorrow morning, those fog patches are going to dissipate, and then we're going to have a sunny day, becoming a mix of sun and clouds near noon. Highs will get up to 23 degrees tomorrow afternoon with little cooler temperatures along the coast. And tomorrow night, cloudy periods, a low of 13. Friday, we're going to kick off the weekend with a mix of sun and clouds, a high of 23. Saturday, cloudy with 60% chance of showers, a high of 19 degrees. A mix of sun and clouds on Sunday with 30% chance of showers, a high of 23. Long-range forecast for the start of the week, Monday, a mix of sun and clouds on Monday, a high of 23. And on Tuesday, cloudy with 60% chance of showers, a high of 23 degrees. We have cloudy skies out there right now. The winds are from the west northwest at 20 kilometers per hour. Relative humidity at 95%. 19 degrees at the airport, 20 degrees here in Bedford, Sackville, Nova Scotia.
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0: Well, before this hour is through, we're going to have music from Corey Matheson. We also have music from The Tortoise, The Hare, and The Millionaire. And we have John Gracie doing the late Gordon Lightfoot song, Talking in Your Sleep. We also have music from Run the River. We have a new song from Bethany Reed. Right now, here's Bachman Turner Overdrive, one of their big hits, You Ain't Seen Nothing Yet, on 97.5.

Bandy Radio, 97.5, a big hit for Bachman Turner Overdrive. You ain't seen nothing yet here on the Coastal Connection as we wind down the second hour. I'm Ron James, and this is Bethany Reed, a brand new song from her called Doorstep.

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1: The song is called Doorstep, and that is a brand new song from Bethany Reed here on the Coastal Connection. I got John Gracie coming up. He's going to pay tribute to the late Gordon Lightfoot from one of his songs, Talking in Your Sleep. Before we hear that, we're going to hear from Run the River, The Game.

0: Talking in Your Sleep, a song written by the late Gordon Lightfoot, done there by John Gracie. And before John Gracie, we heard from Run the River, their song called The Game. As we wind down this second hour of the Coastal Connection here on this Wednesday afternoon, and don't forget, 4 o'clock this afternoon is Frank Lowe in here with Frank's Kind of Country.
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0: 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This song is done by the Tortoise, the Hare, and the Millionaire. The song is called I Know.

Community Radio 97.5. The song is called I Know, and that is a group called The Tortoise, The Hare, and The Millionaire. Well, that's hour number two complete. We have one more hour to go here on this Wednesday afternoon. I hope you can stick around with you until 4 o'clock, and we've got some sports scores to share with you before we're out of here at 4 o'clock. Take us out for hour number two into hour number three. This is Corey Matheson, Crazy in Love.

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There you go, a beautiful song to get us started into the third and final hour of the Coastal Connection on this Wednesday afternoon. That is the late Bruce Guthrie, Fiddle and Bow, featuring Natalie McMaster on the fiddle. I love that song. And good afternoon again. I'm Ron James with you this final hour. Still got some great East Coast music for you. We're going to throw a little bit of Canadian music into the mix. I got some baseball scores I want to share with you before I'm out of here this hour. I got the Town Heroes standing by. They have a song called Olden Days. But before we take a listen to the Town Heroes, let's go to Newfoundland with the Ennis Sisters. Goodbye.

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This is Mike Ryan of the Town Heroes, and you're listening to The Coastal Connection with Ron James on 97.5 FM, the home of East Coast music.

0: 97.5, the home of East Coast music. Olden Days, the Town Heroes here on the Coastal Connection. And before the Town Heroes, we heard from the Ennis sisters from Newfoundland, three sisters, and their song called Goodbye. On this Wednesday afternoon, looking out the window right now, it's getting brighter out there. The sun's trying to pop through. And I got the East Coast Artist of the Day one last time for the day right after this.
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0: Well, all day long, since 6 o'clock this morning, every hour, we've been featuring the music of New Brunswick singer-songwriter Kylie Fox. She has been our East Coast Artist of the Day, and that's brought to you by Hear Right Canada. We have one last song from Kylie Fox for the day. The song is called I See Green, right here on your home of East Coast Music, 97.5.

0: I See Green. That is New Brunswick singer-songwriter Kylie Fox. She's our East Coast Artist of the Day and has been all day long. 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
0: Well, J.P. Cormier has been on the East Coast music scene for a number of years. He started his guitaring when he was only 13 years old. He had a gig on an ATV show called Up Home Tonight, and still going strong. Here he is with us on 97.5.

Mandy Radio 97.5. Us, that is J.P. Cormier here on the Coastal Connection. Well, if you're celebrating a birthday today on this 24th day of June, I want to take this opportunity to wish you a happy birthday from all of us here at Community Radio. You're sharing a birthday today with Mexican President Claudia Sheinbaum. She is 64 years old today. She rose to fame as mayor of Mexico City in 2018. In 2024, she ran for president of Mexico, and she won the election. So happy birthday to Mexican President Claudia Sheinbaum. And happy birthday to you if it's your birthday today from all of us here at 97.5.

0: Well, we got a mix of sun and clouds this afternoon, and we got highs getting up to 20 degrees, a humidex value of 25, and a UV index of 7 or high. Tonight, partly cloudy, 30% chance of showers this evening, clearing overnight. Fog patches will develop overnight, and lows going down to 14 degrees. Those fog patches are going to dissipate in the morning tomorrow, then a sunny day, becoming a mix of sun and clouds near noon. And we got highs getting up to 23 degrees, a little cooler along the coast. And cloudy periods tomorrow night with a low of 13 degrees. We're going to kick off the weekend on Friday with a mix of sun and clouds, a high of 23 degrees. Saturday, cloudy with 60% chance of showers, a high of 19. Sunday, a mix of sun and clouds with 30% chance of showers, a high of 23. And we're going to start a brand new week on Monday with a mix of sun and clouds and a high of 23 degrees. We do have a mix of sun and clouds out there right now. Winds are from the west, northwest at 20 kilometers per hour. Relative humidity at 94%. 20 degrees at the airport, and we're showing 20 degrees here in Bedford, Sackville, Nova Scotia.
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0: Well, before this hour is through, we are going to have music from a group called The Company House. We also have Canada's Sean Mendez, and we have Bonnie St. Croix from New Brunswick. We also have music from Ian Alistair Gosby. He's a singer-songwriter from Beaver Bank, Nova Scotia. We have Prince Edward Island singer-songwriter Irish Mython. From Truro, Nova Scotia, a trio known as Bridget, and we have Prince Edward Island's Dennis Ellsworth. Right now, this is Canada's Nelly Furtado. Say it right.

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0: Community Radio 97.5, three gals from Truro, Nova Scotia, known as Bridget. The song is called Muse. And before Bridget, we heard from Dennis Ellsworth, singer-songwriter from Prince Edward Island, Step Into the Light. A local poll asked the question, have you considered moving to a more affordable community? 68% of you said, no, I'm not considering a move. 22% said, I'm thinking about it. And 9% of you said, yes, I've already did it.
1: 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The wolf then came to the house of bricks. 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Not by the hair of my chinny chin, said the pigs. I'll huff and I'll puff.
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0: I got Ian Alistair Gosby standing by. He's got a song called Have a Little Fun With It. But before we take a listen to Ian Alistair Gosby, here's Prince Edward Island singer-songwriter Irish Mython, The Wicked and the Wild.
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0: You got to have a little fun with it. That is Ian Alistair Gosby. He is a singer-songwriter from Beaver Bank, Nova Scotia. And before Ian Alistair Gosby, we heard from Prince Edward Island singer-songwriter Irish Mython, The Wicked and the Wild here on this Wednesday. And don't forget, starting at 4 o'clock, the FIFA World Cup between Switzerland and Canada. And that gets underway shortly at 4 o'clock. Got some baseball scores for you. Houston beating the Toronto Blue Jays 9-7. Kansas City over Tampa Bay 12-5. The New York Yankees over Detroit 4-3. Seattle over Pittsburgh 3-2. Miami over Texas by a score of 6-4. Philadelphia beating Washington 14-9. Chicago Cubs over the New York Mets 9-6. Milwaukee over Cincinnati 2-0. It was the Chicago White Sox over Cleveland 2-1. The L.A. Dodgers over Minnesota, 12-3. Arizona beating St. Louis, 4-3. The Boston Red Sox beating Colorado, 5-2. L.A. Angels over Baltimore, 5-1. San Diego over Atlanta, 7-6 in 10 innings. And San Francisco beating the Athletics, 3-1. Well, we got partly cloudy skies in the forecast for tonight with 30% chance of showers this evening. We got some clearing overnight, fog patches developing overnight, and lows going down to 14 degrees. Tomorrow's going to be a sunny day, becoming a mix of sun and clouds near noon. Those fog patches are going to dissipate in the morning. Highs will get up to 23 degrees in the afternoon tomorrow, a little cooler along the coast. And we got cloudy periods tomorrow night with a low of 13 degrees. Friday, a mix of sun and clouds, a high of 23. Saturday, a cloudy day with 60% chance of showers, a high of 19. Sunday, a mix of sun and clouds with 30% chance of showers, a high of 23. And the long-range forecast for Monday and Tuesday. Monday, a mix of sun and clouds, a high of 23. And on Tuesday, a cloudy day with 60% chance of showers, a high of 23 degrees. We have a mix of sun and clouds out there right now. The winds are from the west-northwest at 20 kilometers per hour, relative humidity at 94%. 20 degrees at the airport, 20 degrees here in Bedford Sackville. The Humidex this hour is 25 degrees.
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0: Well, we're winding down this third hour of the Coastal Connection here on this Wednesday afternoon, getting ready for Frank Lowe at 4 o'clock. He's got Frank's Kind of Country, 2 great hours of classic country music. Here's Bonnie St. Croix doing a cover tune, These Dreams.

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These Dreams. That is Bonnie St. Croix. Here's Canada's Shawn Mendes. 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

You Better. That is Canada's Shawn Mendes. Well, that's it for hour number three, and that's it for the day. I got to get out of here and make way for Frank Lowe coming up at 4 o'clock. He's got Frank's Kind of Country. Give him a listen, and I'll be back tomorrow, the Thursday edition of the Coastal Connection. Hope you'll join me then. Take us out for the day. This is Company House, waiting there for me every evening.

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2: Well, hi once again, everybody, wherever you are right now. Just so glad that you are here for Frank's Kind of Country on Community Radio, of course, 97.5 FM, the real classic country music show. What a show on the way. I'm really so excited. So many of my favorite singers and songs, that's a given. Let's see, one song, two ways feature, got that. The other feature, I like to have two songs recorded during the same recording session. I love doing that as well. And extra special today, I have a guest, my longtime pal, George Brothers. Now, George originally from Oyster Pond, but lives in Alberta now, and going to have an interview with George. And I'm going to play some of his songs that were hits right across Canada years ago. But I'm really excited. George recently worked up a new song that he sent me this week. And the song is all about the great fiddling tradition in Canada. And I play the song and I love it so much. I'm going to play it for you a little bit later on. I think you're going to love it as well. What else have we got going on? Well, as you may be aware, yeah, Father's Day is in the air. What else is going on? Well, you may be aware, summer has arrived as well. So it's going to be busy. Hey, this first segment of the show is brought to you by Superior Foundations in Dartmouth. This is the real classic country music show. And if you don't believe me, would you believe this guy, Merle Haggard?
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2: 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Hey, fathers, remember this. Sometimes a father doesn't tell you that he loves you, but he will always show you.

Hey, as I always say, you can find a country song about anything and everything. And finding country music about dear old dad, kind of like falling off a log. And I've got a few of them on the go for you during the show today. That's a perfect one to start for me and for all dads. Everybody loves Merle Haggard. And that is called Daddy Frank. Well, hey, have you noticed all of the buildings going up around here, there, and everywhere? Kind of hard to miss. The last few years have been so incredible. This year is proving to be just as incredible and busy. Busy is what the folks at Superior Foundations in Dartmouth have been over the last number of years and this year as well. And the reason, Superior Foundations is a company that people know and trust to do a great job on their foundation, whether for a garage, residential situation, maybe a commercial, even industrial project. Superior Foundations, well, they can do it. 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On the show today, yes, some songs for dads. We are saluting Father's Day, but also, it kind of snuck in. Did you notice? Yeah, we're going to play well, at least a few songs that have a little bit to do with summer. Like this one from Ian Tyson, Making Those Summer Wages.

Hello, Nova Scotia. This is Sammy Kershaw. He's been playing country music for over 30 years, and he still looks good. Well, pretty good. Yeah, not too bad. Okay, I guess. Well, he won't be getting his money back anyway. Here's my friend Frank Lowe.

Just an awesome song. I love that song. I suspect everybody listening right now is saying, you know what, Frank? I love that song, too. Sammy Kershaw, his classic Yard Sale. Ian Tyson just before that. And, yeah, one of the songs on the show, Saluting Summer. Which has decided to arrive. That's a good thing. Hey, this part of the show brought to you by Superior Foundations in Dartmouth, a local company with local people to guarantee their work, guarantee you the finest foundation for your new project. The reason for this guarantee, it's that experience thing. You see, Superior Foundation started out in the foundation business in 1988, so for 38 years now about there, they've been working hard designing and installing the best foundations around. 38 years of knowledge, 38 years of understanding the soils and the weather, 38 years of learning the newest technologies as well. If this is the year for your project, then right now is a good time to call Superior and talk. Or grab your blueprints and drop in. They'd love to sit down and chat with you as well. They'll put all of that knowledge to work for you. They'll give you a start and end date, make sure that all the proper codes are followed, and your beautiful foundation will be finished on time and ready to build upon for right now and for the future. Superior Foundations, fully accredited by the BBB, 246 Ross Road in Dartmouth, 464-1700 is that number. We're playing a few extra special songs today for Father's Day, which is definitely still in the air. And a few little quotes for you. I like this one a lot. The older I get, do you ever notice this? The older that a person gets, the smarter it seems their father was. You notice that too? Here's Confederate Railroad.

0: Well, you know, they came along, they had, a number of hits as well. Danny Shirley and the rest of Confederate Railroad and Daddy Never Was a Cadillac Kind. And yes, I have many more songs about dads on the show. I'm going to try to squeeze in a couple of songs that deal with summer because, of course, summer has arrived and, about time. Don't you think so? I think so. And also a little bit later on during the show, going to be calling Alberta. We're going to be Alberta bound, as it would be. I'm going to talk with my old buddy, George Brothers. But before all of that, I'm going to leave you with this.
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0: Well, look at you. You made it back on time. Me too. For more Frank's Kind of Country here on Community Radio, 97.5 FM. The show, you know, airs twice a week. It does. Yeah. Sunday night, 6 till 8. Again on Wednesday afternoon from 4 till 6 o'clock. That is 2 days of the week. Now, that is not like the folks at the Golden Valley Market in Middle Muscadavit. Oh, no. They work 7 days a week. They work hard. And in a moment, I'll be back to tell you about some things going on there. What a busy show I have on the go. Lots of classic country, of course. Also, we've got some songs for Father's Day. Summer's in the air. I've got some songs about summer. George Brothers, going to be interviewing my pal George Brothers a little bit later on. I'm really looking forward to that. And you know, right now, let's do one of my One Song, Two Ways feature. Let's go back to 1967. Hey, you know that Mel Tillis? He was a great singer, great entertainer, but he wrote some wonderful songs. He wrote this one back in 1966, recorded it in 1967 early in the year. Didn't do much for him, but wait till you hear the second version. But here's the first, All the Time.

Yeah, there you go. First version, early 1967, and it's the first version because, well, Mel Tillis wrote it, and he recorded it, and the thing is, didn't do real well for him. But in just a little bit, I'm going to play the second version of that song, and it did a whole lot better than Mel's version of it, I'll tell you that. Well, listen, talking about telling you stuff, let's tell you about a great sponsor. The Golden Valley Market, Middle Muscadabit. Did you notice I use the word great? Here's why. First, they're a great sponsor. They've been with my show since the beginning, and I sure appreciate that. Next, they're great at what they do. And what do? I'll tell you. They make sure to have the items that everybody needs at really great prices to go with that. So, the market is always looking at getting products at reasonable prices, and they pass the savings along to you. Now, the very next great to mention is great selection. Every part of the store is fully stocked with the things that you need most often. Canned goods, dairy, bakery items, frozen food, snack department, the cookie department. Do they have a whole department on cookies? I hope so. thought I would throw that in there. Speaking of things that you need, how about a coffee in the morning or the afternoon? A coffee at night? You bet. They've always got a fresh brew on the go. And I didn't even talk about ice cream yet. They've got the old-fashioned stuff. They've got great cones and sodas and sundaes. Milkshakes, reported to be the best around, of course, the big banana split. And slushies, two flavors, 384-3077, the Golden Valley. Dear old dad, I are one. What is a father like? Well, being a great father is kind of like shaving. No matter how good you shave today, you got to get up and you got to do it again tomorrow. Here's Paul Overstreet. He's a great songwriter. How do I know that? Well, you just listen to these words. I'm seeing my father in me.

Nova Scotia. This is Tanya Tucker. He's been playing country music for over 30 years, and he still looks pretty good, actually. Okay, well, actually, he looks real good. He's my friend, Frank Lowe.

much fun. And I remember the day that I met Tanya, and she was so kind to give me what we call that radio ID right there. And we just chatted a while, and I had something written out. And she just said, don't worry about that. Just start your machine up, and I'll record something. Of course, that's what she did. Whole bunch of fun from Tanya Tucker. Well, my sponsor for this part of the show is the Golden Valley Market of Middle Muscadabit, where wonderful things happen every day. Good things happen every day. Speaking of good, let's talk food, as in breakfast, lunch, and supper at the market. If your day starts early in the morning, well, so does the day at the market. And they welcome you in to stop for a hot, fresh cup of coffee or tea, a nice breakfast sandwich, or a wrap. 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And they have an ATM machine there for you as well. They're good folks. They'd love to see you. Golden Valley, 384-3077. Here's the First Lady.

The First Lady, that is Tammy Wynette, of course, and that is called Singing My Song. This is Frank's Kind of Country, and we got a lot of stuff going on today. It's really, really busy, and one of the things that I am doing is passing along some special songs for dads. I've got another song coming up in a minute for, well, the fact that summer is here. And in a little bit, going to be talking with George Brothers. So a lot of stuff on the go. One of which is One Song, Two Ways. So this portion started out with All the Time. Mel Tillis wrote the song in early 1966, got it out in 67. It didn't do much. But late in 1967, another guy got hold of it. And he made it the song of the year. Here's the hit version of Mel Tillis' song, Jack Green, All the Time. Oh.

0: One Song, Two Ways. The first version was Mel Tillis. He wrote it, so yeah, that's called the first version. But that's the version from 1967 that everybody heard on the radio. It was the song of the year. I think Jack might have won the male vocalist of the year. I think it was the album of the year, too. 1967 was a darn good year for Jack Green. We're here in 2026. How's the year going for you? Pretty good? All right. Well, I'm going to try and make it a lot better for you in just a moment. I am going to pause right now, do a little bit of exercising, drink a cup of coffee. Well, most of it. I'll be right back with the next part of the show.
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0: Hey, everybody, if you're the kind of person that really loves classic country singers, if you're the kind of person that really loves classic country songs, then you're the kind of person that I really, really like. Hi, everybody. My name is Frank Lowe, and of course, the show is called Frank's Kind of Country. You and I get to hang out a couple of times each week. Can you believe it? Here on Community Radio 97.5 FM. And I thank the folks here at the radio station for letting me have this time and letting me share this music. Next part of the show is brought to you by some other folks that I love. And I loved it when about 3 years ago they got me out of a jam. They fixed up my roof. And I still love my roof. I'm talking about the folks at Jim McDonald Roofing. They are the best at fixing and replacing roofs of all types. I'll be back to talk about them in just a moment. The salute to dads continues. And I got a couple of quotes for you as well. This makes sense to me because I'm a DJ, right? I talk and I talk and I talk. And you know what? With all the talking, I haven't taught people in my 70 years what my dad taught me by example in just 1 week. Here's Dolly.

All right. Who was singing along to that song? I think everybody. There's nothing like Dolly Parton. And I love Dolly and Porter. I got to say, I know I've said it before, but it's real close. I love so many great duet combinations in country music. But when you really get down to it, I don't know. There's something special about Dolly and Porter together. Another one of those songs for Dad. Daddy was an old-time preacher man. Hey, my sponsor for this part of the show is Jim McDonald Roofing. And as I said a moment ago, the only people that should be on your roof, and I wasn't kidding about it, your roofers, all right? It is dangerous up there. And it's I mentioned this a few weeks ago, I think. I can't even recall what I was thinking about doing. But for some reason, I wanted to go up on my roof. I can't remember what it was about. 20 years ago, I probably would have done it. But anyway, I went and got the ladder and got it on the eaves troughing. It was safe. It wasn't going to bust anything. I climbed up, looked up on the roof, and I started figuring how much I'm going to reach over there, grab that, pull up my leg. And I thought to myself, what are you doing? You are a radio disc jockey who should not be up on roofs. And I went right down. And that is the case for me. It is the case for you as well, I know. I've done a little research through the years on accidents that happen. And did you know that falling off roofs happens way more than it should? And it's a really bad thing. The way to check your roof is from your front or backyard, taking a look at it. And if you just sit and take a look at it, you'll see maybe some shingles that are gone, maybe some shingles that are cupped up. Maybe there's some dark spots that are obvious to you as well. Or it may be something that you actually have a leak inside the house. You got to get it looked at because water getting in the house is bad. Damage right away, but also mold. There's just so many things. Jim McDonald Roofing, they've been at this for years and years and years, and they know what they're doing. They're fully insured. They're good people. What more could you ask for? Give them a call, 497-7092. They have a website as well, www.halifaxroofer.ca. Folks, get it handled. It's the right thing to do. And this, Jim McDonald Roofing, that's the right company. Well, I've got so many things going on. I've got songs for Dad. I've got songs for Summer. I've got a big interview with George Brothers coming up in just a little bit. And also, I've got one of my session parts, I call this. There are some days in Nashville, Tennessee, when artists go into the studio and they record, nothing much happens. Other days they record, and they come out real lucky. Right now, we're going to go back to June the 24th. Of 1969. Conway Twitty is in the studio and he records two songs and they both become number ones. Here's the first.

0: You know what? He had so many great songs, so many number one hit songs, and to, you know, just top it all off, he wrote a tremendous amount of those songs as well. Conway Twitty right there, To See My Angel Cry, and as well, That's When She Started to Stop Loving You. Jim McDonald Roofing. 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They've got some special programs for seniors to go along with that as well. What can I tell you? They'll do a great job for you. Call them at 497-7092, www.halifaxroofer.ca. We're saluting dads. We certainly are. And I've got some interesting quotes that I've been passing along. And this one is absolutely true for sure. A father is someone that you look up to, no matter how tall that you grow. Here's Red Sovine. This is a terrific song. I bet you haven't heard this in a while. It's simply called Daddy.
1: Today, I've been counting the many blessings in the family my dad raised. All the love we shared through the years has come back to me in many ways. And today, my mind flashed back to my childhood days. I recall my first day of school and how much it hurt my dad to see me start off in patched-up blue jeans. But Dad, today that's the style. My boy won't go anywhere without his patched-up jeans. They're old and faded, and they look like they've never been cleaned. And I remember Sunday school, and how I'd get mad when you'd make me go. But now, I can see why that was so important to you. 'Cause we prayed together, and we stayed together. Now, my dad was a man that knew his own mind. And I remember when he'd call us all together, and he'd say, family, it's loving time. His world was built around Mom and the four kids they raised. And I can still see the smile that always came on Mama's face each time Dad would say the table grace. The house was filled with lots of noise, but when we got too loud, Dad would always say,

0: box out shoot any of the professionals that came to town. Now, my dad was a good man, and his family came first, and he did his best for us. And I know sometimes he worked till it hurt. The Depression wasn't an easy time. A dollar a day was the pay back then. And I remember my dad leaving the house before daybreak and walking 14 miles to get to work without being late. Oh, I guess everyone remembers the good times and the bad. Good times were happy, bad times were sad. And when I'd do something wrong, he'd straighten me out with his hand or a belt out behind the house. But now, Mama didn't raise her voice or fuss when we get out of hand. She'd just say, "Now that's enough." And if we didn't obey, she'd tell Dad what was wrong. And without a question, Dad would lay it on. While we picked cotton, chopped cotton, stacked hay, pulled corn. Well, that's the way we made our living back then on the farm. But things are different now, because it's like a new world we're living in. Everything's a mad rush, not enough time for friends. And when I think of my dad, it makes me proud, you see, because he gave so much of himself to make life easier for me. Now, not everyone is lucky as I am to have a father who wanted the best for me out of life. And now when I hear a church bell chime, it's almost like my dad saying, "Family, it's loving time." So why don't you go to your dad right now and tell him you love him? And I'll bet you a dollar against a dog biscuit that it will mean more to him than any gift that money could ever buy. Because, you know, you can't ever repay him for all the things he's done for you. And the best way I know to let him know is just say, "Daddy, I love you."
1: There have been some great masters of recitation in country music through the years, going all the way back to Hank Williams, but there's a guy that takes a backseat to absolutely nobody. You almost could say he's one of the kings of the recitation. That's Mr. Red Sovine, and all about his daddy, because we're playing some extra special songs about daddies and the like. And coming up in just a moment, for all those folks, you remember country music around these parts in the 60s? In the 70s. You remember Little Nashville? Do you? Do you remember Little Harbor Lights? All those great clubs we used to go to. I'm coming back with an interview with my pal, George Brothers. It's going to be fun.
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1: Wait, everybody, just as it does each and every week, it is just speeding away. Segments 1, 2, and 3, as they say in the radio business, are in the can. They are gone. We are looking ahead to segments 4, 5, and 6. Very excited. I'm always excited to be with you on the radio. But so much stuff going on. We're saluting dads. We are saluting the fact that summer has arrived. Lots of great classic country music. But also, a couple of weeks ago, my great friend, my old pal, George Brothers, dropped me an email and a song that was inspired by his grandkids. And I listened to it two or three times. I loved it. So I tracked him down. And in a moment, we're going to have him in conversation and going to play a couple of songs from George, including that new one. But we are not forgetting our salute to fathers. And we're going to keep this whole segment all about the Maritimes, though, if you don't mind. I do have a bit of a quote, and I want to pass it along to you right now, all right? And here is the quote. "My dad didn't do anything unusual. He just did what dads are supposed to do. He was always there." Here's our Annie.

0: Hey, everybody, it's Frank's Kind of Country, and nice to have you with me, whether you're listening on a Sunday night between 6 and 8, or maybe it's a Wednesday afternoon from 4 o'clock until 6 o'clock. We kind of, I tell you what, real happy that the folks here at CIOE managed to get this classic country show on a couple of times a week. And a little special thing going on. I don't have a lot of guests on, but I love it when I'm able to get a guest and a buddy on. And we're going to head out to Alberta right now. But don't worry, he's a Maritimer. Here's my buddy George Brothers. And George, how are you doing? Haven't talked to you in a while.
1: I'm doing great, Frank. Still hanging in, still playing some music and enjoying the heck out of it.
0: Well, tell you what, I follow you on Facebook, and I know you stay pretty busy out there, and it's wonderful to chat with you once again. Now, a little bit later on, we're going to the reason that, well, it's not the only reason I'd like to talk with you, but one of the reasons I thought about this was you sent me a really nice bit of music that you were working on with your grandkids, and they're great players. I'm going to play that later on. But before we get to that, let's go back and play a song for all the folks that enjoyed going to dances back when you were running around and playing the Legions and dance halls and Little Nashville. What song do you think I should play right here?
1: Well, I kind of like Cure for a Heartache. It's one that always has kind of stuck with me over the years and still gets a good response when I play it.
0: Well, I'm going to do that right now, and I'll be back once again with George Brothers.

0: All right, don't tell me you haven't danced to that through the years. That's my pal, and your pal, I'm sure, as well, George Brothers. And George is my special guest on the show. And I'm real excited to play a piece for you a little bit later on here with George and his grandkids. I'm so excited about it, but I'm going to just kind of tell you about it right now, but I'll play it later. George, just to fill everybody in, we have some folks that, of course, great classic country fans that listen to the show all the time, and they know you. But some people, we get some new people all the time that like classic country. So fill us in on a little bit of your history now. You're from Oyster Pond, am I right?
1: I am from Oyster Pond, Frank, yep, and was in the country scene back home for a good long time. Played with Johnny Gold way back in the day, and well, you name them, I played with them, sort of thing. But I've been, the last 12 years, been making my home out in Alberta. We're near family. We have 13 grandchildren on the way, 12 of them here, great-grandchildren, not grandchildren. We have 12 great-grandchildren, wow, and another one on the way. So they've been pretty busy, the family has, and they keep us busy. And as you say, I've been doing a fair bit of music here in the area. It's kind of like, reminds me of a down east scene, very supportive family, musical family, people getting together and supporting one another, a lot of great songwriters, and so I've been enjoying that. And actually, the tune that we're talking about is about my grandkids. They're not actually on there. They're there in the lyrics, but not there in the music. The actual music was all done by a wonderful fiddler by the name of Calvin Volrath. I know some of your listeners will be familiar with Calvin because he's been up to Carol's Corner with Kimberly Holmes and the group, and down to Celtic Colors. He's just the very, very best. I'm a member of the North American Fiddlers Hall of Fame. And I first met him about 17 years ago at a fiddle camp that I went to with two of my grandkids. And we've just really hit it off. I loved his playing. In fact, he wrote a tune which he named after me called Swingin' George Brothers, which was kind of an honor way back in the day. And last year, Calvin put on a convention, a North American Fiddlers Convention. And for me, it was just like old home week. There was Gordon Stobie was out there. Kimberly Holmes was there. Richard Wood from the Island. Ivan and Vivian Hicks. Troy McGilder from Annie Gage. Like it was really down home week. It's a wonderful fiddlers from all across the country and beyond the states. Even from, I think some from the Shetland Islands were there. Well, and it was just such a great time that I had to write a song about it, which is what I did.
0: Well, listen, I think we, of course, being from the Maritimes here, everybody knows about our great country and our great fiddle tradition as well. But this fiddle music, I tell you what, it's bigger than a lot of people think. I mean, you can go far north, far south, and east and west. You can go just about everywhere, and you're gonna bump into some great fiddlers no matter where you go, it seems.
1: Oh, absolutely. And the wonderful thing about this, Frank, was we had West Coast fiddlers, we had Quebecois fiddlers, we had Celtic fiddlers. A guy came up from Arkansas, a wonderful fiddler. And yet, for all the differences, they had so much in common. Like when they all joined in to play Big John McNeil, it was, when you get 300 fiddlers playing Big John McNeil at the same time in tune, it's pretty cool.
0: It must be kind of like when bagpipers do the same thing.
1: It's sort of, yes, but more fun, I think.
0: Yeah, that's right. Well, listen, we're going to come back and talk a little bit more in depth about that. But, of course, you had a great, a wonderful career in the country music business, and you were one of those folks that played locally, but you did some cross-Canada stuff as well, and you managed to do pretty good with a couple of singles. We're going to play one of those for you right now. Fat City Blues, what can you tell us about that?
1: Well, this is one written by my great friend, the late J.P. Ellis. He was, we've lost a wonderful man and a wonderful player, but this is certainly an apropos song because this did top 30 across Canada for us way back in 1978. I can't believe I'm saying that. That was a while ago.
0: I can't believe I'm hearing it, but that's what we're going to let everybody hear it right now. Here's George Brothers and Old Blue, Fat City Blues.

0: Fat City Blues.
1: Well, hey, a little bit of Fat City Blues. And you know what? I was on the radio and had been for a number of years when that came out, and was glad to play it years ago. Glad to play it on Frank's Kind of Country today. George, we follow each other on Facebook a little bit, but you sent me, I mentioned this earlier, you sent me a tune the other day, and I was doing something or other, and I couldn't listen to it. But then I got back to it, and I listened to it. And I got to tell you, I loved it. It was really, really good. And it's a song written by a wonderful fiddler, or the fiddle playing on it, and you in collaboration about your grandkids and about a special event that happened out in Western Canada.
2: Absolutely. It was it kind of restored my musical ambitions. Last fall was a good fall for me, that really kind of kicked it off. As I say, Ivan and Vivian Hicks and Gordon Stobie and Kimberly and Troy McGilvery, Richard Wood from the Island, all those fiddlers that I know and love, sort of thing, and I've worked with before, and a whole bunch of new fiddlers as well. It was a wonderful event, and actually a highlight for me. And you mentioned Cure for a Heartache. The guitar player on that cut of Cure for a Heartache is a guy by the name of Red Volkart, who actually happened to have played with Merle Haggard for about 6 or 8 years, and he was up last year at that convention as well. Take some time and check him out online. He is just the smoothest Telecaster player you're ever going to hear, and a great guy as well. So he was one of the keynote players. They also had like piano players, guitar players, and as well as multiple fiddlers. So it was just a really good time. And Calvin is such a joyous guy to be around. Like he you can tell, you can listen to the tune. He's playing 3 or 4 fiddle parts. He's playing guitar. Actually, he's playing everything except piano and drums, which were done by a very talented man by the name of Jeremy Russo from Winnipeg. And I was happy with it would be a huge understatement. I was just like, when I heard it, I was thrilled. And when I listen to it now, it gives me a very good feeling in my heart to hear this. These musicians playing a song that I've written.
1: Well, you did a wonderful job putting all of the names and, of course, putting all the styles together. And I guess here in the Maritimes, we're pretty familiar with Down East or Celtic or whatever you say. But I tell you, as you travel around, Canada, as you get down through the States, fiddlers, recently we were just in London last year at the Royal Albert Hall, and there was some traditional fiddle players there, and we met them backstage. And they have traveled to Colors here in Cape Breton, and they knew Natalie McMaster. The fiddle travels a long way.
2: Oh, absolutely. And Canada's fiddling is represented all over the world. We were in Scotland many years ago. We're driving along, listening to BBC, and all of a sudden here comes Jerry Holland, and they're talking about Jerry Holland's music. So, yeah, fiddling is it's a wonderful ambassador. And, of course, my dad was a fiddler, so, I grew up in the tradition for sure.
1: Well, look, I'm going to play that song for everybody right now, and I know they're really going to enjoy this. And as far as getting a copy of it, is there any way they can do that? Or what? Where's that?
2: Well, we're hoping to have it on Spotify within the next little bit. Actually, we're doing a video of it, I think. So it should be available online music within the next, say, week. So.
1: Well, you let me know about it, and I'll certainly let my listeners know about it. George, all the best to you. And I was just looking at your bio there from the Nova Scotia Country Music Hall of Fame, and I was always proud to be a gold digger, but you were a gold tone. You beat me on the name.
2: I was a golden before. Vince Cribby, Howie Gilbert, myself, and Johnny, we had a lot of fun.
1: Well, that's what it's all about. George, it's always wonderful to chat with you. I really appreciate it. I'm going to play this for all the folks. I might even try to squeeze it in a couple of times over the next few weeks because I love it.
2: I love it, too, and thank you for your interest, Frank, and always great to talk to you.
3: It was in October 25 that I had me lots of fun with my fiddling grandkids down in Edmonton. At the Big Fiddle Convention with Calvin Volrath and his friends, though they were none from down in Georgia, some were the best.

Brothers from the East Coast, McGillivray, Stovey, Hicks, and Wood, they were playing up an East Coast storm, delivering the goods. There were so many different styles and lots of different feels. They all blended well together when they did Big John McNeil.

represented well Shane Cook and Louis Schreier, and a fiddling fireman, Randy Foster, fiddling up a fire. There was fiddle legend John Arcand still playing in his 80s, still doing all those twisty tunes. And

BC style, while some played Western swing. A lot of them paid tribute to the fiddler known as King. James Steele came out from Saskatoon, known as the Fiddling Lawyer. Tim Croce came out from Arkansas. He's a traveling Arkansas-er.

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How they all came together, playing the same lines on Calvin's golden compositions and Mabel

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He's built a fiddle legacy and he's loved by all his peers. And his fiddling convention was a real great time, gee whiz, because I went with Dick and Allie, my fiddling grandkids.

0: Well, isn't that fun, huh, George Brothers? 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And, of course, that new thing that he just put out, his Fiddling Grandkids. Liked it a whole bunch. Look at that. The time's getting away. We're going to stop once again for just a moment. I'll be right back with more Frank's Kind of Country.
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0: 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You can click that and listen to it on your computer. Many, many more, and I hear this from a lot of people these days. They have Sirius or Alexa or Hey Google, and they just ask them to find the show and play it, and that's a pretty cool way to do it as well. Whichever way works for you, I'm just glad that you find me once, or maybe you're one of the folks that tune in twice a week. Well, bless your heart. We still have a couple of segments to go. Lots more classic country. I got to squeeze another summer song for sure. And we're continuing along with our salute to dear old dad. So I've got a quote for you right now. It really doesn't matter who your father was. What really matters is who you remember he was. Here's Loretta.

Yeah, they don't make them like my daddy anymore. That's, of course, Loretta Lynn. Nobody sounded quite like Loretta Lynn. Well, except for Loretta Lynn. My buddy Jerry Chestnut wrote that song many years ago. Loretta turned it into a number one song. Here's a fellow that's no stranger to number one songs. It was on June the 22nd of 1936. Kris Kristofferson was born. Now, I could probably, and I think quite likely, do almost an entire show of Kris Kristofferson's songs, hit songs, number one songs, if you would. He was one of the great songwriters absolutely in the history of country music, and unfortunately passed away September 28th of 2024 at the age of 88. I'm going to play a couple of songs written by Kris Kristofferson, and I'm going to tie it in with another fact right now, which is kind of interesting. It was June the 26th of, are you ready for this? We're going to go back to 1977. Elvis Presley gave his very last concert at the Market Square Arena in Indianapolis, Indiana. And so I'm going to tie Elvis in with Kris Kristofferson. Here's Elvis doing a song written by Kris Kristofferson.

Well, as I say, I could undoubtedly do most of the 2 hours, I think, with Kris Kristofferson songs, but I just wanted to pick a couple of them, so I thought, help me make it through the night, and I kind of need to tie it in with the final concert performance from Elvis. And yeah, that was Gordon Lightfoot with his take on Me and Bobby McGee. Now, Kris Kristofferson wrote the song, and he did it at the suggestion of a Nashville producer. This is how it works in Nashville. He was working with a guy by the name of Fred Foster, and Fred came up with the idea for the song. Kris wrote it, but he suggested the song. That was enough. He put him down as a co-writer. And I'm sure through the years that made Mr. Foster feel pretty happy. But Gordon Lightfoot, one of the great songwriters, and to show you what a special song it was, Roger Miller got first in on it, but he didn't get a number one. Gordon Lightfoot jumped in very shortly after Roger Miller, and he took that to the number one spot. Me and Bobby McGee. Along the way, saluting all things dad on the show, and going to do that right now with a song that every time I play this song, I get requests from people saying, where's that song from? Who's singing it? I'll tell you right now, this is my buddy Larry Mercy. You remember the Mercy Brothers? Well, Larry's still going. Does special shows here and there. And he had a group called the Larry Mercy Trio. Actually had them down many years ago. And he did this song, and everybody loved it. I'm going to play this version of it. Here's the Larry Mercy Trio, and On My Father's Side.

0: He's a wonderful guy, Larry Mercy, and the Larry Mercy Trio. He does a great job on that, doesn't he? It's called On My Father's Side. All right, going to pause one more time. That's the end of segment number 5. So if it's the final pause, that means the final segment's coming up. And I better get another song on, at least paying attention to the fact that it's summertime. And I got a lot of songs. Oh, yeah, we're going to finish off strong with lots of songs for Dad.
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0: Well, I'll tell you this. If it was a race, right now we're coming around the final turn and heading towards the home stretch. Hi, everybody. Once again, welcome back. Frank's Kind of Country, where classic country music rules each and every week, and I love it. Also love my terrific sponsors that make the show possible, like my friends at Withrow's in Mount Uniac and in Elmsdale. And they've got a ton of stuff going on at both locations, and I'll be back in just a moment to tell you all about it. And, of course, lots of special songs that really tie in with fathers and dads and all of that stuff. So many songs written about dads, and passed along some nice quotes. But as well, summertime has kind of snuck in. And I've only had one song, I think, so far about summertime. I'm going to fix that up. Here's a second one.
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0: once again, one more time.
1: The one and only Roger Miller. One of the questions you get asked a lot, who's the greatest songwriter to ever hang their hat in Nashville, Tennessee? And I'll tell you this from experience, going down to Nashville a lot and talking to people, a lot of people have an idea who the greatest songwriter is, but that guy's name is going to come up quite a bit, quite a few times. The fun songwriter and good old boy as well, Roger Miller, right there. And in the summertime, well, it's time to tell you about what's going on this week at my favorite farm market. Actually, let me add to that, my favorite farm markets, all right, with an S. That's right, I've got two favorite farm markets, and they are both called Withrow's. How can that be? Well, because there's two of them. There's Withrow's in Elmsdale, and there is Withrow's in Mount Uniac. So let's start out in the garden center at both. Huge selection of plants awaiting, beautiful hanging baskets. What a nice way to add some instant flair to your home. Lots of perennials, assorted herbs, and bedding plants, hundreds of fruit trees, some starting at only $45. Ornamental trees as well. The likes of red maples, oak trees. How about that classic weeping willow? That's a beautiful tree. For the gardeners, well, let's say this. As you work on your garden right now, at the start especially, watch out for the inevitable arrival of bugs and pests. Remember that Withrow's are real farmers. They've got all the products to keep your plants green and those pests away, and they love to help. 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Mount Uniac, 866-1113, and Elmsdale, 883-2698. They're open daily every day from 9 until 9. And check them out on Facebook, too. They put a lot of specials and things up there. We're saluting Father's Day. I have another quote here, and this is kind of a... I'm going to read this quote. It's for fathers in particular, okay? So if you're a father, listen carefully. Remember this. Every father should remember that one day his son or daughter will follow his example, not his advice. We talked about the greatest songwriters ever. This guy's right up there. Here's old Hank.

Just poor people, that's all we were, trying to make a living out of blackland dirt. But we'd get together in a family circle, singing loud. Daddy sang bass,

All right, there you go. A couple of songs for Dad Hank Williams, of course, with Long Gone Daddy. And that was the Man in Black, Johnny Cash, with his classic Daddy Sang Bass. Statler Brothers with the harmony there, as well as Jan Howard. Yeah, that's right. Everybody is under the impression that's June Carter Cash. But Jan Howard actually is in the background there. Withrow's Farm Markets, Mount Uniacke and Elmsdale, wonderful farm markets with wonderful farm people to help you with all of your needs in the garden and on the table. 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They're open daily 9 till 9. Check them out on Facebook. They really are great people. I think we better have another song for Dad.

She wrote that song. What an amazing song. Holly Dunn right there. And who doesn't remember that song, huh? Called Daddy's Hands. Look at that. Wow. We've just about have the whole 2 hours in. I can't tell you how fast this 2 hours goes each and every week. Anyway, wherever you might be listening, thank you for joining me. And of course, we will meet again on the radio. Time for one final song. And we're going to finish off with a daddy song once again. One more quote. Remember this, when your dad didn't have your hand, he absolutely did.

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We got partly cloudy skies in the forecast for tonight with 30% chance of showers this evening. We got some clearing overnight. Fog patches are going to develop overnight and lows going down to 14 degrees. Those fog patches are going to dissipate in the morning. Then we're going to have a sunny day, becoming a mix of sun and clouds near noon. Highs of 23, a little cooler along the coast. And cloudy periods tomorrow night with a low of 13. Friday, a mix of sun and clouds, a high of 23. Saturday, cloudy. 60% chance of showers, a high of 19. Sunday, a mix of sun and clouds with 30% chance of showers, a high of 23. And the long-range forecast for Monday and Tuesday. Monday, we're going to start a brand new week with a mix of sun and clouds, a high of 23. And on Tuesday, a cloudy day, 60% chance of showers, a high of 23 degrees. 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

We got partly cloudy skies in the forecast for tonight with 30% chance of showers this evening. We got some clearing overnight. Fog patches are going to develop overnight and lows going down to 14 degrees. Those fog patches are going to dissipate in the morning. Then we're going to have a sunny day, becoming a mix of sun and clouds near noon. Highs of 23, a little cooler along the coast. And cloudy periods tomorrow night with a low of 13. Friday, a mix of sun and clouds, a high of 23. Saturday, cloudy. 60% chance of showers, a high of 19. Sunday, a mix of sun and clouds with 30% chance of showers, a high of 23. And the long-range forecast for Monday and Tuesday. Monday, we're going to start a brand new week with a mix of sun and clouds, a high of 23. And on Tuesday, a cloudy day, 60% chance of showers, a high of 23 degrees. 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Yeah.

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We got partly cloudy skies in the forecast for tonight with 30% chance of showers this evening. We got some clearing overnight. Fog patches are going to develop overnight and lows going down to 14 degrees. Those fog patches are going to dissipate in the morning. Then we're going to have a sunny day, becoming a mix of sun and clouds near noon. Highs of 23, a little cooler along the coast. And cloudy periods tomorrow night with a low of 13. Friday, a mix of sun and clouds, a high of 23. Saturday, cloudy. 60% chance of showers, a high of 19. Sunday, a mix of sun and clouds with 30% chance of showers, a high of 23. And the long-range forecast for Monday and Tuesday. Monday, we're going to start a brand new week with a mix of sun and clouds, a high of 23. And on Tuesday, a cloudy day, 60% chance of showers, a high of 23 degrees. This is Country Drive on 97.5. Yeah.

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2: Welcome to 70s at 7 with Greg, and I'm your host, Greg Fenwick. Tonight we're going to start off with Kris Kristofferson, Come Sundown, which was released in 1970, and is an example of Kristofferson's songwriting style, simple, direct, emotionally powerful. And following that, we're going to listen to America, Ventura Highway, which was released in 1972. So let's give a listen to both of these songs.

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1: And we just heard John Fogerty, Susie Q, and now we're going to listen to Donna Summers with Last Dance, more of a disco theme. And following that will be Carole King, Believe in Humanity.

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3: Up next is Bread's song, If. 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And it's one of the most beloved soft rock ballads of the 1970s. And following Bread, we're going to listen to The Byrds with Turn, Turn, Turn.

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2: And we just heard The Casinos, and Then You Can Tell Me Goodbye, which was just before the break. And now we're going to listen to Jerry Lewis and the Playboys, She's Just My Style, followed by Neil Young with Comes a Time. And that was released in 1978. So let's give a listen.

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1: So today is remarkable in Canada for, and particularly in Quebec, as Saint Jean Baptiste Day. And now we're going to listen to Seals and Crofts' Summer Breeze. This was their breakthrough hit that helped establish this duo as a significant soft rock musicians.

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1: And before the break, we heard Bobby Goldsboro, Autumn of My Life. And now we're going to listen to Dan Fogelberg with Longer. This became his number one hit for Dan. And following Dan's song, we're going to listen to Engelbert Humperdinck and Tom Jones, There Goes My Everything.

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1: And up next, we have Roger Whittaker, The Last Farewell. As I've mentioned numerous times, this was my dad's favorite musician, or at least one of them. And he enjoyed a number of the songs that Roger played. And we're going to listen to The Last Farewell next. And then we're going to wrap up the show with Jerry Lewis and the Playboys, Paint Me a Picture. 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
2: 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And if you love classic country music, that show is called Frank's Kind of Country, hosted by me, Frank Lowe. 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